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I'm Jim Berry, and today is National Be a Good Teammate Day. So we have a triple play of songs that are sure to help make a bond. And whether celebrating as a sports team, a group of coworkers, teammates at school, or even a tight-knit family, National Be a Good Teammate Day is a great time to be part of, you got it, a team. So we had to start with a song, I'll Be There For You, from the Rembrandts, better known as the Friends theme. I'll Be There For You is the ultimate anthem for showing support. The singer promises to be there in the most trying of times. The central message of the song is that bad days are more bearable when surrounded by supportive friends. Similarly, a group of great coworkers can make the most difficult jobs and days at work more enjoyable. Not to mention, chances are the whole crew will do that clap thing after the first line. And that's extra fun to clap along with other folks.

105, Denver's Greatest Hits with I'll Be There For You. That's the Rembrandts. I'm Jim Berry, and we continue our National Be A Good Teammate Day triple play with Whenever, Wherever by Shakira. While this hit was originally intended as a love song, believe it or not, the refrain serves as a solid team rallying call as well, declaring to be there whenever, wherever is right in line with the meaning of being a good teammate. Here's Shakira on Cool.

Cool 105, Denver's greatest hits with Whenever, Wherever. That is Shakira. I'm Jim Berry, and it's time to play our last Triple Play song that will help you form a bond on this National Be a Good Teammate Day. It is Living on a Prayer by Bon Jovi. Living on a Prayer is one of the greatest teamwork songs ever. This tune is about withstanding hardships by sticking together and is a musical lesson in resilience. Not to mention, few folks can resist shouting out the refrain, and you can use this song for an impromptu team-building karaoke session if you want. You can do it right now. Bon Jovi, Living on a Prayer on tonight's 6 o'clock Triple Play.

0: Cool 105, Denver's greatest hits with Living on a Prayer. That is Bon Jovi wrapping up our Triple Play celebrating National Be a Good Teammate Day. 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I'm Jim Berry. Make sure you join me tomorrow. It's Hot Enough for You Day. That's what the day's called. And we have a Triple Play of cool songs that turn up the heat.
1: Cool 105 traffic. A crash on southbound I-25 is causing delays in the Denver Tech Center. 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The crash is on southbound I-25 approaching Arapahoe, blocking the two left lanes. Backup start at I-225, and that's going to add 15 minutes to your drive. 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I'm Dave O'Brien with traffic on Cool 105.
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0: 105, Denver's Greatest Hits with Hall and Oates. That is Man Eater. I am Jim Berry. Very excited about this event going on in the Cool 105 parking lot this Saturday from 10 to noon. What is it? Well, guess what we're doing? We have teamed up with A Precious Child for Cool Cares for Kids. We're trying to get you to help us fill backpacks. I mean, 11,000 backpacks. So help us reach our goal. And when you come down, we're going to feed you some lunch. Uh-huh. Any participant will have free hot dogs and hamburgers courtesy of Colorado Off-Road, a chance to win a hockey stick signed by the entire Avs team, a Nate McKinnon signed jersey, and I've heard AC/DC tickets. Yeah. So just get some stuff to fill backpacks up for kids. You can do it. Join us this Saturday, 10 to noon, just south of County Line Road on Yosemite at our Cool Studios, and you can be a part and maybe even a big winner. That would be cool. All right, that's going to do it for me. I'm Jim Berry saying thank you so much for joining me today. It's great to be back. I'll be back again tomorrow about the same time. All right, at the same time, right here at Cool 105. In the meantime, stay cool, stay healthy, and as always, choose to be happy.
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0: Like most of us, I flip through TV a lot. There's endless options and not a lot of stuff that I even care to watch. Not the case with this new show called Nation's Dumbest. Did you watch it last week? I gotta tell you, it made me feel pretty smart. Some of the most common sense answers I think everybody should know, a lot of these celebrities did not know. Yes, it's a game show in the classroom with celebrities. Like actress and model Carmen Electra. We all love her. Fabulous in Baywatch. Probably not the brightest. Here's kind of how it works. Each week, the smartest celebrity graduates, narrowing the field until a high-stakes final exam determines who will be left standing with a title nobody wants. The title of Nation's Dumbest. 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The great thing is, it lets you play along to make you feel a lot smarter than they are. So make sure you catch Nation's Dumbest. 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
1: I am not Mr. Lebowski. You're Mr. Lebowski. I'm the dude. So that's what you call me, you know? His dudeness or duder or, you know, El Duderino, if you're not into the whole brevity thing.

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1: You and good people like you already have the answers to life's most difficult problems, like dealing with anger and rage. My name is Jay Rickstrom. I'm part of the Alpine Bank family, member FDIC. Anger and rage certainly don't lead to happiness. There's a man who Alpine Bank considers one of our greatest poets. His name is Don Henley. You know him from his many years with the Eagles. Don says, forgiveness is the key. Forgive yourself, forgive others. Don realizes that others have hurt you, but the wise man that he is, Don says, put hurt feelings behind you. Anger will eat you up inside. After that, I think Don added the word baby. See, you feel better already. Isn't it interesting that Alpine Bank enjoys spending time with you on this way?
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0: 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And

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1: As you look over the course of your life, you have some real regrets. Some of those regrets seem so deep, you wonder if you can breathe. 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Back then, you thought you were doing the right thing. 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
1: 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We are wide open across the highway system right now, not seeing any delays. Little construction on the southwest corner wrapping up here westbound C-47. You might still see some lane restrictions there from Wadsworth West, but they should be wrapping up. 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I'm Aaron O'Neill with Traffic on Cool 105.
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1: Well, very good Thursday morning to you. Look at us as making it way through the week. It is July 23rd. I'm Melissa Moore. Happy to have you here with us this morning. Text line, phone line always open to you too in the Cool 105 studios. That number, by the way, 303-504-0105. You're going to need that all day today. So much going on. We've got the Ride All Day, Rock All Night. This is your chance to get qualified for those four VIP tickets to Cool Concert 2026. Can you believe Lionel Richie, Earth, Wind & Fire, they're going to be here a week from tomorrow. I mean, just crazy. We've been talking about this concert since the beginning of the year. So this is really exciting. And when you get qualified for the four VIP tickets, and these are going to be the last four VIP tickets we give away, by the way, you get two tickets to Elitch Garden. So that's happening. The Know-It-All coming up at 7:27 this morning, and a pair of tickets going to see Weezer. But let's jump into some of the hot topics going on right now around our state and around the world. Well, an evacuation order was done last night for a wildfire going on in Eagle County. So that's been happening. The fire's just continuing to pop up throughout the state. We got rain yesterday, so maybe that's going to make a little bit of a dent. I think we're all kind of hoping. And speaking of Eagle County, there is a new wolf pack in Eagle County. It's called the Piney Ridge Pack, and it now makes five different wolf packs here in our state. Well, speaking of our state, what is the best state to grow?

Colorado in the top 10? No, we are not. We're smack dab in the middle at number 27. But they looked at things like the number of people who are 75 and older, hospital beds, life expectancy, those kind of things. And they found Hawaii was number one, followed by Florida, and then New Jersey. That was kind of a surprise there in the top three. And we've been talking a lot about back-to-school supplies, how expensive it is for parents. And they are saying for parents, part of the budget, it's gone up to 37%. And parents are looking at the back-to-school supplies saying, how could we make this work this year? Well, this is why we are doing this Saturday, and it's going to be great. Cool Cares for Kids, fill a backpack, trying to get over 11,000 backpacks put together for the kids in our community who don't have a chance of getting new school supplies. And so we're asking you to come by the Cool 105 studios, drive through, drop things off. We're going to have a big barbecue lunch if you want to stay. We're also auctioning off an Avs full team signed Avs hockey stick. So we're going to be giving away that and also a signed Nathan MacKinnon jersey. So that is going on this Saturday. And it really is about helping people out here in our community. I mean, when you see the numbers, it is staggering how many kids are really having a tough time right now in the Denver metro area. So we've got the details. If you want to check it out, just go to cool105.com. And finally, if you're a big skier, Loveland Ski Area is selling Lift 5 chairs. They said it's going to happen in a lottery. It's going to, you know, if you had like a season pass, you're going to be in the drawing. They're selling for $650, by the way.

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0: so iconic. Cool 105, Denver's greatest hits. Melissa Moore in the morning. Happy you're here on this Thursday. Denver weather. Hopefully you got a little bit of rain last night where you were. I mean, what a night. 66 degrees in Brighton, 66 right now here at Cool 105 in Lone Tree. And that first check of the weather with Channel 7's Lisa Hidalgo.
1: Good morning, Colorado. Happy Thursday. Today is going to be the coolest day of the week. Highs are going to be in the mid to upper 80s this afternoon. We're about 3 to 5 degrees below normal. And we've got another round of storms and showers possible here this afternoon. It'll be nice to get another chance of a little bit of rain. Now, overnight tonight, skies will clear. Things are going to heat right back up as we head into the weekend. Upper 90s and near triple digit heat Saturday and Sunday. Have a great day. Enjoy this cool down. I'm Denver 7 Chief Meteorologist Lisa Hidalgo.
2: Well, our drive's starting to fill in here and there, but overall not too bad around town. 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You do have police with a couple of cars off to the right shoulder, southbound I-25 south of Thornton Parkway. So it is slowing that drive back towards 104th a little bit. We're filling in both sides of 270 pretty good, and a surge in volume eastbound I-70 Peoria as you make your way onto inbound Pena. Pena otherwise looks great if you're heading into the DIA to catch that early flight this morning. I'm Aaron O'Neill with traffic on Cool 105.
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live, Denver's greatest hits with Melissa Moore in the morning. It is 6:23. Something happened last night. We haven't had it happen in a long time here in Colorado. We had rain. I was like, what is that noise? Is that rain coming in? Sure was. Felt nice too.

0: 105, Denver's greatest hits. Melissa Moore in the morning. Know it all coming up at 727. A couple of tickets to go see Weezer. They're going to be in town September 16th. Master Alert Theater. We've got Yacht Rock Review tickets. That is going to be, that's a ton of fun, by the way, when they're at the Mission Ballroom in September as well. We'll do that at 8:30. And Ride All Day, Rock All Night. First time to get qualified for those four VIP tickets to Cool Concert 2026 will happen before 8:30 this morning. So busy morning here at Cool 105. Happy to have you here. 303-504-0105, the text number. Last night, I'm sitting inside my house and I hear this noise. I was like, what was that? So I turned down the music. I was like, oh my gosh, I think it's thunder. I think we might actually just get rain. And we did. And we didn't get the heavy rain. So I'm in Littleton, kind of the foothills area. And so we had like ding, ding, ding, ding, ding, that kind of rain coming through. And I was like, all right, you know, I'll take it. I'm not going to complain. But producer Dixon, you're just up the road in Centennial and you said you had like heavy rain.
1: Yeah, it was, excuse me, heavy rain for like 10, 15 minutes. And then it just cleared out. So I don't know whether we just got, you know, a dumping and then it just cleared out. I don't know. But it was dry this morning. Kind of disappointed me. I was hoping to wake up to some puddles I could splash through on my way into work.
0: No, no, it wasn't that kind of rain. Speaking of splashing through, it was so cute. So we have not had rain. I mean, we have to admit we're in the desert right now. Colorado, very much a desert kind of dry climate. And so we're getting this rain. And it's not a ton last night, but it was enough just to get the water kind of moving through the street gutters and everything. And we look out at our little neighbor girl. This is the same little girl that like watches, comes over and feeds the dogs when we're gone. And she's just the sweetest thing ever. She is skipping down the street in her bare feet in the rain, just like enjoying it. Like I was like, oh my God, I haven't seen a kid out there in the rain. Just, I mean, just loving it, getting wet, doing everything. And I was like, that is how starved for rain we are here in Colorado. Like even when the kids are getting into it, the kids are like, yeah, this is absolutely awesome. But it was so nice last night. And hopefully we're going to get some more rain, I know, today. We'll check in with Channel 7's Lisa Hidalgo here coming up in about 10 minutes on Cool 105.

0: 105, Denver's greatest hits. Melissa Moore in the morning. Happy you're hanging out at 6:37 on this Thursday morning. So if in Colorado, I mean, it feels like everybody loves to go camping. They love the outdoors, whether it's hiking or doing this. And even if you're not a camper, you still love going to cabins and going up to the mountains and doing all that. And I've said for a long time, I want to be a camper. I want to, but I'm not. I've tried it numerous times in my life, and I always feel like camping is a lot of work. Like, once you get there, it's awesome, and you're sitting around the fire, and I get the magic of that. But I can't sleep on a hard ground. You know, everybody's like, get an air mattress. No, that damn air mattress always lands on a rock, right? And it pokes through, and I'm like, nope, can't do that. But I'm thinking about breaking my own rule. I was talking to a friend of mine at a pottery class over the weekend, and I said something, and she's like, I go, I love Airstreams. I've always been obsessed with Airstreams. And part of it is that California, like, you know, surfer chic, and you pull them up to the beach and all of that. But we have Airstreams here. You see people with them in Colorado, and I just think they look so cool. And I haven't talked to my husband about it yet, but I want to go and stay in an Airstream for a night. And so my friend at pottery class is like, well, there's this place, and it's actually near where you are. I think it's down like Florence or something.
1: What, really?
0: Yeah. And they have natural hot springs, and they have Airstreams you can rent.
1: I think I know exactly what you're talking about. It's right in between Florence and Penrose. I at least know I've been to that hot springs. And then I believe right across the interstate is the Airstream rental place. But I've never been there, which is crazy.
0: Yeah, well, this place, if we're talking about the same place, I mean, they have the Airstream like set up with utilities and everything else. And so you rent an Airstream for a night. And I haven't proposed this to my husband, Tim, yet. Neither of us have said we're campers. But because the beds are queen size beds in these Airstreams, all right? So first off, we're spoiled. We have a king size bed, so we're spoiled. So anytime we see somewhere with a queen, we're like, ow, couldn't possibly sleep that close together.
1: No way. Gotta be that 5-star king mattress. Uh-huh,
0: exactly. But not these. But I really wanna do it. Does that mean I'm becoming a camper? Or not?
1: I think you're just camper curious. I think that's all it is. You just want to go experience it Have you really ever given it a good chance? Have you ever really given it that old college try?
0: Yes.
1: Oh.
0: Yes.
1: When that's right. Yes.
0: No, I did. I rented a pop-up camper when my daughter was younger and I was a single mom and I was like, look, I want her to experience camping. And so I took her up there, and what I found with a kid camping is that I mean, breakfast is a whole ordeal, you know? So make breakfast, finally get the little thing cleaned up. She's like, what's lunch? And I'm like, are you seriously kidding me? So all I did was feel like I was making food the entire time I was camping. But the views were great, and, you know, camping in Colorado is cool. But it was just a lot of work. And I was like, well, not doing that again. But for some reason, I feel like the Airstream, maybe that's my thing. I know my husband's probably listening right now at home, shaking his head, going, it's not your thing, but I think it could be. And I'm debating doing this because I was like, what's the worst thing that's going to happen? I'm going to go, I'm going to spend the night in a cool Airstream, take some pictures, and then say, no, it's still a lot of work. We'll just have to wait and find out here.

0: 105, Denver's greatest hits. Melissa Moore in the morning at 6:42. We were just talking about, am I camper curious? That's my favorite term right now. Because look, I've tried camping before. Madeline said, didn't you try camping before with an RV? Yes, I did, Madeline, and it was a disaster and did not go well. But I've always liked Airstreams. There's something cool about them. And I'm like, maybe my views on camping would be different if I stayed in an Airstream. There's like this cool factor to them. So I found this hot springs down by where Dixon grew up in Southwest Colorado. And it's like hot springs and you can rent an Airstream. I was like, fantastic. I haven't brokered this with my husband yet, but I'm like, I'm going to tell him, like, here's what we're going to do. We're going to try it for one night. Like, what could go wrong? And Dixon off the air says, I think I know which one you're talking about. And I thought I remembered my girlfriend saying, hey, heads up, it's clothing optional at these hot springs. Is that true?
1: 100% true.
0: Seriously?
1: Yes, because when we were in high school, we went to these hot springs. It was me and a bunch of buddies and some girls, and we saw more than we were expecting. And it was a funny story that we continue to tell to this day.
0: Oh, my gosh. So you didn't go there to be pervy or anything?
1: No, we all went there with our bathing suits to have fun and enjoy the hot springs. And there was a bunch of old creepy dudes and old creepy ladies that were out there hanging it all out.
0: See, don't tell me that, because I'm fine with the clothing optional. Like, whatever. You do you. I don't, you know, I'm kind of hippie like that. I don't really care. But if high school kids showed up,
1: well, again,
0: you would ruin the vibe for me. You would ruin the Airstream vibe and the whole hot tub vibe. Now I'm rethinking things. Now I'm rethinking life choices right now. 60 degrees in Evergreen, 67 degrees here at Cool 105. Thank you to Karen. She says you're a glamper. See, that's it. See, there's a place for everybody, isn't there? All right, checking in Channel 7's Lisa Hidalgo.
2: Good morning, Colorado. We are going to see a nice break from the heat today. It's a brief break, though. Highs will be in the mid to upper 80s this afternoon with another round of storms and showers this afternoon. So thankfully seeing a little bit more rain. Now, overnight tonight, skies will clear and it's going to heat back up for the weekend. Have a great day. I'm Denver 7 Chief Meteorologist Lisa Hidalgo.
3: Earlier problem cleared off the highway, southbound I-25 south of Thornton Parkway. This report sponsored by Groundworks Colorado. Now we're into that typical heavy drive there from 104th to 84th, and yeah, much busier from 58th to Spear. The drive in and out of the tech center looks good. We're just starting to back up southbound 225 coming down from Parker Road. And westbound I-70 filling in from Tower out past Havana. 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I'm Aaron O'Neill with Traffic on Cool 105.
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3: All right, if you are a big fan of Love Island, let's talk about the winners a little bit. We're talking about Trinity and Bryce. Now, if you don't know, the whole Love Island thing, they get together. Is it real? Is it not? Anyway, these are the two that won the entire thing on Love Island, and they said that their relationship is still going strong. She may actually move out to L.A. I was looking at pictures of them, and she's 22, and he's in his 30s, and people are asking, is it fake? Is it not? Of course, they're saying it's not fake. It's real. But yet, if you look at the pictures of them, they look like they're posing for Abercrombie and Fitch. I'm like, man, I don't know if I buy into all of this. But anyway, they say everything is going fine. Not going fine is what people thought of Conan O'Brien when they saw a recent picture of him, and his hair was all slicked back. I mean, it had all this oil in it. It was slicked back. People are like, what's going on? That doesn't look like Conan O'Brien in his hair. And he said, funny story, he went to President Barack Obama's presidential center opening. So he was there for the big ceremony in Chicago. And he said, you know, look, I'm a redhead. I put sunscreen on my face, but I didn't put it on my head. And his head got burnt. And so then the doctors are like, look, you need to put this oil on your scalp to help your scalp heal because you got burnt so badly. So he's been doing that. And then he forgot he had a podcast appearance, and he'd already put the oil in his hair, and he didn't think anybody would notice. And of course, it's making like the front page of all the celebrity things, like, what's wrong with Conan's hair? Why does he have that going on? All right, let's take a look at some of the movies and movie news on new movies coming out. So Glenn Powell, you remember him from Twisters 2, he's going to be in a new movie about Lou Gehrig, so that looks interesting. Harry Potter and the Sorcerer's Stone. Can you believe it has been 25 years since this movie was out? So it's coming back to the theaters. There's going to be 12 bonus minutes of footage. Now, I'm a huge Harry Potter fan, so I think this sounds fantastic. And it will be in theaters from August 27th through September 3rd. And I didn't think we needed a sequel, but Tom Cruise says he's going to star in a Days of Thunder sequel. Now, here's my question. That movie came out in 1990. It also had his ex-wife, Nicole Kidman, in it. I do not see her coming back. And that is what's going on here for Melissa's Celebrity Scoop. Hot Topics coming up here in just a few minutes. And before 8:30, Ride All Day, Rock All Night. Cue to call. Get you signed up for those four VIP tickets to Cool Concert 2026. We'll do it twice this morning, but the first time before 8:30.

0: know. 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
2: Well, very good Thursday morning to you. You are almost to the weekend. It is Friday Eve. Let's call it Friday Eve, shall we? It is also 7:03 here at Cool 105. Know it all coming up at 7:27. Great question today, but also a great prize. Weezer tickets for September and before 8:30, Ride All Day, Rock All Night. 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All right, let's jump into some of the hot topics going on right now. So if you're wondering, hey, how does Colorado fare as far as growing older? Like, we love our state. You want to stay here as you get older. Well, Colorado was not rated as the best, but it also was not rated as the worst state to grow old in.

or hospital beds, life expectancy, things like that. Hawaii, by the way, is number one, then Florida, then New Jersey, Colorado, smack dab in the middle at number 27. Well, despite the rain that we saw last night, it looks like the fires are still raging on here in our state. In fact, evacuation orders for wildfires in Eagle County happened last night. And I think this case is going to make history, and it's very interesting. So a Florida guy is suing OpenAI. They're the ones that have ChatGPT. He is alleging that ChatGPT's medical advice discouraged him from going to the hospital, and he almost died. He had a life-threatening pulmonary embolism, and he is saying that ChatGPT is practicing medicine without a license. And I know a lot of people, myself included, I've gone to ChatGPT for medical advice. And it usually clearly says, I'm not a doctor. Here's what it sounds like. So it will be interesting to see, does this guy have a point, or is there a little bit of common sense involved here? Like, you don't go to AI for like serious medical things. We'll have to wait and see. And finally, this story I find fascinating. So there was a new like submarine radar that went into the ocean off of Puerto Rico, and it found wreckage of a plane crash that happened 74 years ago. It was a Pan Am flight. It was going to New York. It was called the Clipper Endeavor. 17 people survived, but most people did not, and they say they drowned. And this is the flight that changed everything, because what they did after this flight is they started doing those safety demonstrations. They never did that before that flight went down, and they said people had no idea how to survive after the flight went down, the safety, flotation devices, all of that. And our hot topics brought to you by Wings Credit Union. They can help make sure your finances add up. Let's figure it out together at the Wings Credit Union.

0: Well, we had a little bit of rain yesterday. Some people got more than that. 64 degrees in Elizabeth right now. 68 degrees here. A cool 105 in Lone Tree. Know-it-all question of the day. And the Weezer tickets coming up at 727. But checking that forecast, seeing that that rain is coming back now. At Channel 7's Lisa Hidalgo.
1: Good morning, Colorado. Happy Thursday. Today is going to be the coolest day of the week. Highs are going to be in the mid to upper 80s this afternoon. We're about 3 to 5 degrees below normal. And we've got another round of storms and showers possible here this afternoon. It'll be nice to get another chance of a little bit of rain. Now, overnight tonight, skies will clear. Things are going to heat right back up as we head into the weekend. Upper 90s, some near triple-digit heat Saturday and Sunday. Have a great day. Enjoy this cool-down. I'm Denver 7 Chief Meteorologist Lisa Hidalgo.
0: And traffic this morning is brought to you by your friends over at Elitch Gardens.
2: Our drive this morning has been pretty calm. In fact, we're looking at an easy 20-minute drive southbound I-25 from 120th, getting you down to Colfax. 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A little heavier southbound I-25 into the Tech Center, but that drive's still looking good. We've got 270 filled in the normal spots. Westbound I-76 running heavy down from Highway 85. Questions about youth or high school sports? 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I'm Aaron O'Neill with traffic on Cool 105.
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Cool 105, Denver's greatest hits. Melissa Moore in the morning. Know-it-all question of the day and Weezer tickets up for grabs coming up here in just 3 minutes.

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3: Well, it is 7:28 on this Thursday morning. This is about the same time weekday mornings that we do the know-it-all question. It's one question. You get it right. You get to say, hey, I'm the cool 105 know-it-all. I mean, that's a pretty big bragging rights right there, but you also get the prize. And this week we've been giving away tickets to see Weezer. They're going to be here at Ball Arena Wednesday night, September 16th. All right. Let's get to that question. It is the first time you are hearing it today. So here we go. Nearly one in three Americans say they've done this with food in the last year. What did they do? Nearly one in three Americans, 33% of Americans say they've done this with food in the last year. What did they do? Give me your best guess. I love hearing them at 303-504-0105. The number again, if you've never called, 303-504-0105. If you do get an error message, just know that's a busy signal. So just hang up and try again. One in three Americans say they've done this with food in the last year. What did they do? And the know-it-all today is brought to you by our friends over at Safeway. 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
1: Okay, Smarty Pants, it's time.
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1: With the cool know-it-all question of the day.
3: All right, let's jump to those know-it-all guesses right now. We'll start with Amy in Longmont. Hello, Amy, can you hear me?
4: Yes, hi, Melissa.
3: Hi, how are you doing, hon?
4: Doing good, thank you.
3: All right, so 1 in 3 Americans say they've done with this with food in the last year. What do you think they've done?
4: I think it's take a picture of the of their food.
3: Oh, that is a great guess. Yeah, I did it just recently. How about you?
4: Yeah, I not too long ago. I don't do it very often, but I do sometimes, but not like some of them do.
3: No, I know. I had this great taco the other day, and I took a picture. I didn't I didn't post it, but I'm like, I'm taking a picture of this taco.
4: I want to remember this. Yes.
3: Yeah. Amy, I love it, but not right. But thanks so much for trying.
4: Okay. All right, thanks. Have a good day, honey. Bye.
3: You too. Bye-bye. All right, let's try Patrick here in Inglewood. Good morning.
5: Morning, Melissa. Are you having a good day?
3: I am, Patrick. Thank you for asking. How about you?
5: I'm doing all right. Getting up and about. Thank you.
3: All right. Good deal. All right, Patrick. 33% of Americans say they've done this with food in the last year. What do you think they've done?
5: I think they're freezing it for leftovers.
3: Oh, I think that's a great idea. Yeah. I love having a big pot of chili or something like that and freezing it, or green chili. Yeah, I love that. Patrick, great guess, but not right for this know-it-all. But thank you for trying.
5: All right, stay cool. Enjoy your day.
3: Okay, you too, Patrick. Thank you. All right, in Centennial, Jared, good morning.
6: Good morning. How are you?
3: I'm great. How about yourself?
6: I'm doing good. Thank you.
3: Yeah, we're almost at the weekend. We can do this, can't we?
6: We're getting close. Yes, we are.
3: All right, what do you think people have done with their food in the past year?
6: I think it's thrown it away past its Best Buy days.
3: Yes, I love that guess. That is fantastic. Not right, but love it. Thank you for trying, Jared.
6: Have a great day, Melissa.
3: You too. Take care. Bye-bye.
6: Bye-bye.
3: All right, in Denver, Todd, good morning.
7: Hello, how are you?
3: Hello, I am great. How are you doing on this Thursday?
7: Doing well, thank you.
3: All right, so what do you think people have done with their food in the past year?
7: Leave their food in their car.
3: Oh, man, that happens, doesn't it?
7: It does.
3: It's just so easy. Especially if you get leftovers and you put them in the back seat and you're like, and then you get in the next morning and you smell them and you're like, dang it.
7: The only way to find out.
3: Listen, I love the gas, but not right, Todd. But thanks for trying.
7: Appreciate it.
3: Okay, bye-bye.
7: Bye.
3: 303-504-0105. So 30% of Americans, 1 in 3, say they've done this with food this past year. What have they done? 303-504-0105. Hey.

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0: Time for the cool know-it-all question of the day with Melissa Moore in the morning.
3: All right, getting back to those know-it-all guesses. Let's start with Benton in Denver. Hi, Benton.
4: Hi, how are you?
3: I am great. How are you doing?
4: Good, good.
3: All right, Benton, so a third of Americans have done this with food in the past year. What do you think they've done?
4: Stock their pantries.
3: Oh, I like that. Yeah, I think a lot of people are starting to do that these days. Not right, but great guess, Benton. Thank you for calling.
4: Thank you.
3: Take care. All right, and Golden, Gary, hi there.
5: Hi, good morning.
3: Good morning. All right, Gary, what do you think people have been doing with their food here the past year?
5: I think they've been adding more protein. They're trying to lose weight, but not muscle.
3: Yes, yes. I'm a huge fan of telling people to get their protein in. Not correct, Gary, but I love that little reminder. Thanks for trying.
5: All right, sounds good. Have a good day.
3: Bye. Take care. Bye-bye. All right, in Wheat Ridge, Christy, hi.
6: Good morning.
3: Good morning. What do you think a third of people have done with their food here the past year?
6: I'm going to say they donate it.
3: Ooh, that's a really good one. Yeah, we definitely need that going on right now. Hey, love the guest. Not right, Chrissy, but thank you for trying.
6: Thank you.
3: Okay. In Hudson, Matt, good morning.
7: Good morning.
3: All right, what do you think they've done with the food in the past year, Matt?
7: I'm going to go with ordered groceries online.
3: Oh, that's a really, really good one. Yeah. Are you somebody that enjoys ordering online and then just driving over and picking them up?
7: Yes. Makes it much easier.
3: Oh my gosh. And then if you can just pop that trunk, it's like, it's the best feeling ever.
7: Exactly.
3: Matt, I love the guess. It's not right, unfortunately, but thank you for trying.
7: Thank you. Have
3: Take
7: a good
3: care.
7: One.
3: Bye-bye. All right, in Fort Lufton. Hi, Cheryl.
8: Hi, Melissa. How are you?
3: I am great, dear. How are you doing?
8: Real fine, thanks. I'm sitting out here enjoying my flowers that are just now blooming.
3: Oh, my gosh. I love that. Thank you for sharing that visual. What do you think people, though, have done with their food in the past year, Cheryl?
8: I think they shared it with someone, a friend or a buddy at work. Yeah.
3: Yeah, that is a great guess. I love the positivity of that. Not right, Cheryl, but thank you for trying. Go enjoy that view for me.
8: Okay, thanks.
3: Okay, hon, bye-bye. All right, in Lakewood, Rachel, what do you think? One third of people admit they've done this with food in the past year. Rachel, what do you think it is?
9: I'm going to say taking food without paying.
3: You know what, Rachel? You are exactly right. Congratulations.
9: Oh, amazing. Oh, thank you.
3: Yeah, the number shocked me that 30% of Americans admit they've shoplifted food in the past year. Does that sound high to you?
9: That does sound really high, but I was like, you know, I've seen people on the self-checkout kind of sneak stuff, so like maybe.
3: Yeah, no, and whether I don't know if they did it on purpose or not, but that was the facts. Listen, Cheryl, big congratulations to you. You've got the Weezer tickets for September 16th at Ball Arena, and you now get to tell everybody that you are what?
9: I am the know-it-all.
3: Yeah, you are. All right. Nice job, Rachel. Sorry, I just called you Cheryl there. Appreciate the guesses coming in this morning. Once again, the question was, a third of Americans admit to doing this with food in the past year, and it was shoplifting food. Yeah, that one definitely surprised me. Another know-it-all question, especially for a Friday. It's going to be a fun one tomorrow, and another pair of those Weezer tickets tomorrow on the know-it-all right here at Cool 105. Denver weather. All right, how hot today? Are we going to see rain? And 68 degrees right now in Arvada, 67 degrees here in Lone Tree. Checking in with Channel 7's Lisa Hidalgo.
10: Good morning, Colorado. We are going to see a nice break from the heat today. It's a brief break, though. Highs will be in the mid to upper 80s this afternoon with another round of storms and showers this afternoon. So thankfully seeing a little bit more rain. Now, overnight tonight, skies will clear and it's going to heat back up for the weekend. Have a great day. I'm Denver 7 Chief Meteorologist Lisa Hidalgo.
11: Got a little three-car fender bender to the right shoulder, westbound I-70 in between Peoria and Havana. 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Even though it's out of traffic, it is slowing that ride coming in from Tower Road. Got a heavy drive southbound 225 from I-70 getting down to 6th Avenue this morning. Of course, they're running heavy down from Parker Road as well. 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I'm Aaron O'Neill with Traffic on Cool 105.
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5: Man, I get excited when I get to use that. And I just got this note in. And here's the deal. Garth Brooks is coming to town. And what I love about Garth Brooks coming to town is Garth Brooks is one of those artists that he crosses all genres of music. Like, even if you're like, nah, you know, country music, but you're like, I love Garth. And so Garth Brooks is actually bringing his tour, Blame It All on My Roots. It is a big arena tour. He's going to be at Ball Arena, and the shows are coming up soon. Friday, September 4th, Saturday, September 5th. Tickets, by the way, not on sale until Friday, July 31st. They go on sale at 10 o'clock, and so that is a week from tomorrow. So here's the thing about Garth Brooks. He is one hell of a showman. He puts on a show like nobody's business. I will tell you that from personal experience. And he's also one of the nicest guys in the business. So he was here, remember when he came out of retirement a few years ago and he brought his tour here to Denver and sold out every show, every single show. So I was working at another radio station at the time, and my boss came to me and said, hey, Garth heard you're going to be at the show on Saturday night and wants to meet you. I go, yeah, right. He goes, no, I'm serious. I go, okay, well, I'd love to meet him. And so I show up at Ball Arena and get there at the time and the place they told me to go. And the security guy goes, okay, Garth is going to meet you down, downstairs in the basement, kind of the green room area. He and Trisha were down there together. And so we get on the elevator. I'm with a girlfriend of mine. We go down. The elevator doors open. Garth greets me at the door with a big hug and a giant goodie bag for me full of just all this stuff. So then he says, hey, you're the only one we wanted to spend time with, so let's just go to our dressing room. So he takes me and my friend, along with his wife, Trisha. Trisha Yearwood was there. We go to his dressing room and hung out and talked and just laughed for 45 minutes. And when I tell you, one of the most genuine, nicest guys in the world, he really is. And that same, I think, energy he puts into his shows. So whether you've seen him once, maybe you've seen him a couple of different times, it is exciting to have him coming back to Denver. And he's going to be here just, gosh, it's going to be a few weeks at this point. But like I said, tickets, by the way, for Garth are not going to go on sale until a week from tomorrow. We'll have all the details up at cool105.com. But super exciting to hear he's coming back. And I love the fact that, man, I wonder if I get to go see him again. I don't know. That's probably a one-time thing. I should probably just leave it on the high, don't you think?

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1: Well, very good Thursday morning to you. I'm Melissa Moore. I am happy you're here on this Thursday. Gosh, can you get over it? I mean, every day this month, I'm like, how are we another day into July? I don't know. I'm just like surprised, you know, every single day. July 23rd, by the way, if you missed it just a few minutes ago, just announcing, this was really excited. Got a note from Garth Brooks people saying, hey, feel free to talk about it if you want. But he is bringing his big event, Blame It on the Roots tour. It is coming to Denver's Ball Arena Friday, September 4th and Saturday, September 5th. Tickets on sale a week from tomorrow. And I was telling the story about hanging out with him. Just honestly, one of the nicest people. I love his wife, Trisha. I've met her and hung out with her several times. And just good people. So a lot of fun that they're coming. And I love the fact they wanted to let Cool 105 listeners know as well. Coming up this hour, before 8:30, Right All Day, Rock All Night, your chance at 4 VIP tickets to Cool Concert 2026. It is a week from tomorrow, July 31st, Ball Arena with Lionel Richie and Earth, Wind, and Fire. All right, let's jump into some of those hot topics going on right now. Well, despite all the rain that we saw kind of yesterday going through the state, the wildfires are still burning. In fact, an evacuation order was put in place for a wildfire in Eagle County late yesterday afternoon. And speaking of Eagle County, there is a new wolf pack here in Colorado. So they're saying this is all good news. This is the fifth known wolf pack in Colorado. It happened in they're calling it the Piney Ridge Pack, but it did happen there in Eagle County. And we hear so much about GLP-1 drugs. We're talking about Ozempic and Wegovy, but this is super interesting data. GLP-1 drugs could lead to cost savings for workers because their employees have reduced their sick time. So people who are taking GLP-1s have had a 17% drop in calling in sick, which is very interesting. And finally, raise your hand if you agree with this one. Congress is trying to pass a bipartisan bill that would ban all phone calls on airplanes. Yes, sweet.

goes. They said the problem is now that you can do Wi-Fi on planes, people are like, oh, I'll just make a call. And one lady was like, this woman talked for 45 minutes solid on the plane. Now, it's interesting because on some foreign airlines like British Airways and Virgin Atlantic, you can make phone calls. But I'm all about like, no phone calls on planes. And those are your hot topics right here on Cool 105.

0: 105, Denver's greatest hits. Melissa Moore in the morning. Man, I'm excited. Ride all day, rock all night. Denver weather. Your chance to get qualified for 4 VIP tickets to Cool Concert 2026 a week from tomorrow. Ball Arena, Lionel Richie, Earth, Wind, and Fire. I promise you this. The cue to call will be happening before Master Lyric Theater coming up at 8:30 this morning. It is already a warm one, 72 degrees here at Cool 105. 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
1: Good morning, Colorado. Happy Thursday. Today is going to be the coolest day of the week. Highs are going to be in the mid to upper 80s this afternoon. We're about 3 to 5 degrees below normal. And we've got another round of storms and showers possible here this afternoon. It'll be nice to get another chance of a little bit of rain. Now, overnight tonight, skies will clear. Things are going to heat right back up as we head into the weekend. Upper 90s, some near triple digit heat Saturday and Sunday. Have a great day. Enjoy this cool down. I'm Denver 7 Chief Meteorologist Lisa Hidalgo.
2: No major problems on the drive this morning, just a lot of that same old heavy traffic out here. This report sponsored by Positive Coaching Alliance, looking at that slow roll right now for westbound Highway 36, Sheridan getting up to McCaslin and Pockets. A very heavy drive into DIA here, eastbound I-70, going to hit that traffic there from Central Park getting into Pena. There is a wreck at 88th and Tower slowing that drive into DIA as well. Southbound I-25 now heavy through the bridges, Broadway down to Hamden. I'm Aaron O'Neill with Traffic on Cool 105.
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0: You're welcome. Bye-bye.

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0: 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We need to get you qualified for those four VIP tickets to the Big Cool Concert 2026. What do you think, Anna?
1: Am I caller 10?
0: Yeah, you're caller 10, girl. Congratulations.
1: Awesome. I never get through.
0: Well, today is your lucky day, so you got through. 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
1: 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Thank you so much.
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2: 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But then all you have to do is say, wait a minute, I know that song, I know that artist, and you call me at 303-504-0105. You get it right, you get the prize. Today, couple of tickets to go to the Yacht Rock Review Saturday, September 26th at the Mission Ballroom. All right, this is the first time you're going to hear Archer reading the lyrics. 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
2: So we've taken one of our Cool 105 songs, and Archer is reading the lyrics as poetry. You have to tell me the name of the song and the artist. 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
2: All right, it's Master Lyric Theater. Let's go to the guesses now. In Aurora, Lisa, good morning.
4: Good morning, Melissa. How are you today?
2: I'm great. How are you doing, Lisa?
4: I'm fabulous.
2: Well, good. All right. Well, you heard Archer reading the lyrics. Give me the name of the song and the artist, and I'm going to hook you up with these great tickets.
4: I think it's Love Fool by The Cardigans.
2: Yes, you're exactly right, man. You are good, Lisa.
4: Yay, thank you.
2: Yeah, nice job. You got those tickets. You're going to go see the Yacht Rock Review Saturday, September 26th at the Mission Ballroom.
4: I'm so excited. I love Yacht Rock.
2: I do, too. And this is such a fun show. So maybe I'll be there with you, Lisa. You just never know.
4: Yeah, you should come with me.
2: Oh, my gosh. We'd have so much fun. 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
3: 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Say that you love me. Fool me, fool me. Go on and fool me.

0: And that is our Master Lyric Theater winning song right there, Love Fool by the Cardigans. Oh, I hope we get more rain today. 72 degrees right now in Northland, 72 here at Cool 105 in Lone Tree as well. Checking in with the one and only Channel 7's Lisa Hidalgo.
1: Good morning, Colorado. We are going to see a nice break from the heat today. It's a brief break, though. Highs will be in the mid to upper 80s this afternoon with another round of storms and showers this afternoon. So thankfully seeing a little bit more rain. Now, overnight tonight, skies will clear and it's going to heat back up for the weekend. Have a great day. I'm Denver 7 Chief Meteorologist Lisa Hidalgo.
2: Late crash working at the start of the ramp. Eastbound 270 getting onto eastbound I-70. 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They're going to be blocking up the left lane at the start of the ramp, and that entire stretch of 270 jammed back to I-76. Also watch for a stall in the express lane, northbound I-25 after Thornton Parkway. Have you heard? 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I'm Aaron O'Neill with traffic on Cool 105.
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Melissa Moore in the morning. This Saturday, big day, as we are doing a big school supply drive. 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And we're going to have a signed Avs hockey stick by the whole team that we're going to be giving away, along with a Nathan MacKinnon jersey. We're just asking you to come by with school supplies 10 to noon this Saturday. 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

0: 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Yeah. Melissa Moore in the morning.
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4: All right, let's start off with some movie news. Kind of movie news about movies coming up and some changes going on right now. So Glenn Powell, you know him from Twisters, because there was Twister and then there was Twisters, which was really part two. But anyway, Glenn Powell's going to be in a new movie about Lou Gehrig. I guess he's going to be starring as him, which was really cool. Tom Cruise says, you love Days of Thunder. Remember Days of Thunder about NASCAR? Well, he says, don't worry, there's a second one coming out. I didn't realize we had any unanswered questions about Days of Thunder, but apparently we do, and he's going to be doing part two of it. But here's the interesting thing. They're not saying when it's going to happen. It was Jerry Bruckheimer, so he's going to do that movie again. But his ex-wife, Nicole Kidman, was his love interest in Days of Thunder. I don't see that one happening. Harry Potter and the Sorcerer's Stone, it has been 25 years since that movie was out. But if you've never seen it on the big screen, how cool is this? It is going to be on the big screen starting end of this month, August 27th through September 3rd, if you want to check that out. Well, a lot of people were checking out Conan O'Brien's new hair and going, what is going on? Why is his hair slicked back? He said, I know, I look like I'm with Sean O'Neill or I'm Frankie Valli or something. He said, but here's the deal. He went to President Barack Obama's presidential center opening outside of Chicago. What was it, like a month ago? So he goes to that. He puts sunscreen on. He's a redhead, but he didn't do it on his scalp. His scalp got burned, and his doctors were like, hey, if you put some oil on it, it will help. So he did, and then forgot he had a podcast that day. And that was just the look that he went with. And another one of Angelina Jolie and Brad Pitt's kids is saying, hey, I do not want Pitt in my last name. And I think a lot of people are saying, well, how does Angelina Jolie feel about this? Because at this point, I think all of his kids have said, we want to just be known as Shiloh Jolie, not Shiloh Pitt Jolie or whatever the names may be. And she said that she just wants her family healed. And that's what's going on for Melissa's Celebrity Scoop right here at Cool 105. And we've also got it up on Facebook Live if you want to check it out.

105, Denver's Greatest Hits with Melissa Moore in the morning. What a fun song. A little Rick James Super Freak starting up your Thursday morning. You're listening for the cue to call for Cool Concert 2026. You want to get qualified for four VIP tickets. It will happen before 9:30 this morning.

0: Denver's greatest hits, cue to call for those VIP tickets for Cool Concert 2026. It will happen before 9:30. Denver weather. And just for qualifying, you get 2 Elitch Garden tickets, so that is fantastic. Not as hot today as we've seen in Aurora, 75 degrees, 75 degrees here at Cool 105 in Lone Tree. And Channel 7's Lisa Hidalgo with that final check of the morning weather.
1: Good morning, Colorado. Happy Thursday. Today is going to be the coolest day of the week. Highs are going to be in the mid to upper 80s this afternoon. We're about 3 to 5 degrees below normal. And we've got another round of storms and showers possible here this afternoon. It'll be nice to get another chance of a little bit of rain. Now, overnight tonight, skies will clear. Things are going to heat right back up as we head into the weekend. Upper 90s and your triple digit heat Saturday and Sunday. Have a great day. Enjoy this cool down. I'm Denver 7 Chief Meteorologist Lisa Hidalgo.
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25: I know you want those 4 VIP tickets to Cool Concert 2026. 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

105, Denver's Greatest Hits with Melissa Moore in the morning this Saturday, 10 to noon. We are doing a big school supply drive for a precious child here at the Cool 105 studios. Come by, hang out. We've got AV stuff that we are going to be giving away. We've got all the details. 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

0: 2026 with Lionel Richie and Earth, Wind & Fire. It is hard to believe. It is a week from tomorrow night. I've got 4 VIP tickets that were given away this week to that concert and 4 VIP pre-show party passes. And I think we need to get you qualified. All right, let's go to Mary in Golden. Hi, Mary.
1: Hello.
0: Hello. Well, listen, this is the final 4-pack of VIP tickets we have for this big show, and you are now qualified. Congratulations.
1: Oh, yes. Thank you. Yay.
0: And it's Ride All Day, Rock All Night. So you get 2 tickets to Elitch Gardens no matter what, Mary. So I'm real excited for you. Lalani's going to be doing the big drawing tomorrow afternoon. But Mary, just tell me, what's your favorite summer radio station and radio station of all time?
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4: 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Well, this story made me laugh, and you're either going to laugh or you're going to shake your head at this woman. So there is a woman who said, you know what? I'm tired of people going down to the pool on vacation and reserving the chairs with their towels and then never showing up or not showing up until later in the day. So she goes down to the pool and she starts collecting all the towels. She takes everybody's towel off. If you had little clips holding your towel, she took those off and she threw them in a giant pile. Well, it went viral all over TikTok here recently and people are saying she's a superhero. Some people saying that's not okay, but it was funny because she says, look, when you go down to the pool on vacation, you get there at a decent time. There's no chairs left, but yet nobody's laying on them. And she said, this is just what should be happening. And so I watched the video and I had to laugh because she did. She just threw everybody's towels down in a big thing and she goes back. And then the funny part of the story was she said, whatever. She didn't even stay around. She says, I didn't want to watch the carnage that happened. And so she just took off and left the pools in a big pile by the pool. I don't know. You'll have to tell me what you think about this one. But that is today's Daily Boost. It's also just a little bit of a laugh on this Thursday here at Cool 105.
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All right. This hour, I still have your chance to ride all day and rock all night with Elitch's and Cool Concert. And next hour, I kick off the All Request Lunch. 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All right. 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

0: greatest hits. It's time to get someone to ride all day and rock all night. Congratulations. You're the 10th caller.
1: Oh, I have been trying for so long.
0: Well, I'm glad you got in. What's your name and where do you live?
1: This is Sean, and I'm from North Glenn.
0: All right, Sean, you now are going to get to ride all day, first of all, at Elitch Gardens. How about that?
1: Amazing. I need a day.
0: We got some passes for some folks to join you, okay? And now you're qualified to rock all night at Cool Concert 2026, which is now, what, 8 days away? Friday, July 31st at Ball Arena for Lionel Richie and Earth, Wind & Fire. 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You are in the running for that VIP experience for you and three peeps, okay?
1: Awesome. Sounds so amazing.
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3: That was such a funny scene. 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First correct caller in the Time Machine right now, 303-504-0105, is going to score some amazing tickets to see the one and only Andrea Bocelli Sunday, September 20th at Red Rocks. I believe that is opening night for his Romanza tour. All right, 303-504-0105. Good luck.
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0: afternoon, Colorado. Well, today is going to be the coolest day of the week. Temperatures are topping out of the mid to upper 80s here this afternoon, and more scattered storms and showers are likely. We're going to see more rain, which is a nice change. Chance for a few severe storms on the far eastern plains. Overnight tonight, skies will then clear, and then things are going to heat right back up. We're talking highs back in the 90s on Friday. Upper 90s, some near triple-digit heat in store this weekend. Have a great afternoon and enjoy the cooler weather. I'm Denver 7 Chief Meteorologist Lisa Hidalgo.
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3: First correct caller right now with the correct year in the Time Machine, 303-504-0105, with the correct year scores. Tickets to see Andrea Bocelli Sunday, September 30th. I said September 30th. I meant September 20th at Red Rocks. 303-504-0105.
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6: 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I'm like, yeah, they're crazy. 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
3: 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What year do you think it is in the Time Machine?
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3: 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This rom-com that starred Rachel Leigh Cook, Freddie Prinze Jr., even the late Paul Walker, and many more. 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Still is. Who am I speaking with?
30: This is Jason from Commerce City.
3: All right, Jason, how excited. You get to go see the legendary Andrea Bocelli Sunday night, September 20th at Red Rocks. 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
3: That's a great answer. Great answer. And I'm just suggesting to you, Jason, might want to just, you know, make a nice Italian dinner or, you know, take her to a nice Italian restaurant and tell her that way. How romantic, right?
30: 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Thank you. I appreciate it.
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That's how you summer with Cool 105. 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

0: Gotta love it. We're only in the upper 80s because tomorrow and by the weekend it's gonna be hot again. Hey, speaking of this weekend, I would invite you to join Cool 105 and A Precious Child with Channel 7 and Colorado Off-Road. 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What? I know. A Nate McKinnon signed jersey that I think Melissa had on this morning, and Dixon had the stick. It's up on our Facebook page if you want to check it out. Some free goodie bags and more. Again, all the details on our Cool Cares for Kids thing. It's going to happen this Saturday at our studios from 10 to noon. We would love to see you right here at Cool 105.
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Cool 105, Denver's greatest hits. Oh, are you loving these cooler temperatures like we all are? We're in the 80s. Yeah, don't get too comfortable. We're going to be back in the 90s. And hundreds, they're saying, by the weekend. So let's just stay cool for now with

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1: Hello, Fernando. You did it. You're the 10th caller.
0: Nice. Right on. Let's go.
1: And if I remember correctly, does that make you a unicorn?
0: Last week I got it. So this would be the second time I'm done. I can't do it no more.
1: Well, congratulations again. You got some more Elitch Gardens passes. Yay.
0: Yeah, let's go.
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0: Yep, and you're the one that announced it this week, so I hope I'm the one that wins.
1: I love that you know all of this, Fernando.
0: Well, I listen to you guys every day.
1: Oh, we thank you and heart you for doing so, Fernando. Good luck tomorrow. I might be picking your name. Remind everybody, what station do you ride all day and rock all night with?

0: Kid Long all summer long on Cool 105, Denver's greatest hits. I hope you're enjoying your summer. I'm certainly enjoying these cooler temperatures today. I know you probably are too. Mostly cloudy and 84 right now. They're saying the coolest day of the week because tomorrow we're going right back into the 90s. And then this weekend, they're saying we're back into the 100s. So enjoy the cooler temperatures with Cool 105.
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I'm Lalani out. Jim Berry's in next. 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

Denver's Greatest Hits. Good afternoon. I am Jim Berry, and let me tell you, I've got one of the last few chances for you to get qualified to be a VIP to Cool Concert coming up this hour. Matter of fact, in the next 30 minutes, make sure you're listening so you can win.

0: Cool 105 traffic. There are a couple of issues on northbound I-25 right now. 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A stalled semi is blocking the right shoulder of northbound I-25 at University, and a stalled car is partially blocking the off-ramp from northbound I-25 to Spear. Have you heard? 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I'm Dave O'Brien with traffic on Cool 105.
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0: 105, Denver's Greatest Hits. I told you we were going to be doing this soon. We're doing it right now, and you are our next VIP qualifier.
1: Yay, that's awesome.
0: Yeah, it is. Who is this, and where are you listening at?
1: This is Maria.
0: All right, Maria, well, you got qualified to be a VIP to Cool Concert, which we're giving away tomorrow to see Lionel Richie and Earth, Wind & Fire 1 week from tomorrow.
1: Oh, my mom loves Lionel Richie.
0: Oh, everybody loves Lionel Richie. Come on, he's a TV star. He's been in the movies, all those big hits.
1: Yeah, she gets butterflies when she hears his name.
0: I love that. That is awesome. All right, Maria, for just getting qualified, we're going to give you a couple of tickets to Elitch Gardens. That way, you can ride all day before you hopefully rock all night as a VIP winner, which includes dinner and drinks before the show and the VIP pre-show party, okay?
1: Oh, my God.

0: 105, Denver's greatest hits with Nothing's Gonna Stop Us Now. That is Starship. I am Jim Berry. And if you have not heard, Garth Brooks announced he is coming to Colorado for two shows on the Blame It All on My Roots Arena Tour. He will be here Friday and Saturday, September 4th and 5th at Ball Arena. Tickets go on sale 1 week from tomorrow. You can check it out online right now at cool105.com. And yes, Cool 105 will be giving away tickets. So listen for your chance.
1: Cool 105 traffic, just a couple of minor issues on the interstates this afternoon. 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Stalled semis on the right shoulder of northbound I-25 at University, and a crash on westbound I-70 at Havana just cleared from the right lane. Slowing remains there. The Crohn's and Colitis Foundation has led inflammatory bowel disease research and care for over 50 years. Learn more at Crohn'sColitisFoundation.org. 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

Cool 105, Denver's greatest hits. Okay, so it has been hot this past week or so, and now we could get flash flooding today. Best chances are in the North Metro areas, especially the Broomfield to Brighton areas. So look for that.

0: I love that song. Pink and Get the Party Started right here at Cool 105. And the party starts next with an 80-minute music marathon. 80 minutes of Denver's greatest hits, nonstop and commercial-free to help end your workday. And here's what you can expect. How about Jimmy Eat World with The Middle? We got Edie Brickell and the New Bohemians with What I Am. Phil Collins, Florence and the Machine, Aha. And we'll kick it all off with the Arrhythmics. That is next.
1: Cool 105 traffic. There are a couple of issues on northbound I-25 causing some slowing. This report is sponsored by Allstate. A stalled semi is on the right shoulder of northbound I-25 at University. A maintenance truck is blocking the right lane there. And the left lane of northbound I-25 is blocked by a crash after E-470. 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You're in good hands with Allstate. I'm Dave O'Brien with traffic on Cool 105.
0: Denver weather. Here's your Cool 105 forecast from Denver 7.
2: A little break from the 90-degree heat today, but man, is it muggy out there. I'm tracking a good chance for scattered showers and thunderstorms through the rest of this evening. Otherwise, the sunshine and the heat, back like that. They return to us on Friday, and the heat really ramps up over the weekend. I'll be tracking highs in the upper 90s on Saturday, triple digits on Sunday. Good news, slightly cooler weather and a better chance of storms makes a comeback for much of next week. I'm Denver 7 meteorologist Danielle Grant.
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0: Okay, try to wrap your head around this. $600 million. That's what the Powerball jackpot is up to. $600 million. Hi, it's Jim Barry of Cool 105. Thinking, what kind of end of the summer vacation would you plan if you won that? What cool events are going on in the world this fall? Maybe you've seen the colors here in Colorado. How about up in the Northeast? Canada. What is it like in Germany, where you could have a stein of beer? Wouldn't that be fun? And you know what else happens in the fall? Bronco games! You can get a suite for you and all your friends at the 50-yard line. Wouldn't that be fun? That would be a whole lot of fun. I mean, think about it. You could take everybody in a limo to the game. Get all the cool foods to cater your suite. 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

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We're just south of County Line Road on Yosemite. And here's the cool thing. Anybody that comes on down, we're going to feed you. We're going to have free hot dogs and hamburgers courtesy of Colorado Off-Road. And get this. You've got a chance to win a hockey stick signed by the entire Avs team, a Nate MacKinnon signed jersey. I just found out we're going to be giving away AC/DC tickets plus free goodie bags while they last. All the details you need to know are online right now at cool105.com. 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

Cool 105 traffic. There are a couple of crashes on eastbound I-70. This report is sponsored by Staples. A minor crash is on the left shoulder of eastbound I-70 between Havana and Peoria. And beyond there is a crash involving a semi at Chambers. That one is blocking the two left lanes, including the express lane. It's the most wonderful time of the year at Staples. 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Staples, that was easy. I'm Dave O'Brien with traffic on Cool 105.

Cool 105, Denver's greatest hits. Well, apparently, Colorado is not a great state to grow old in. Hawaii is first, followed by Florida, which makes sense because of the climate. But New Jersey came in third. So who knows how they did this. By the way, Colorado, way down in 27.

0: Cool 105 traffic. A crash on eastbound I-70 is causing heavy delays. 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Human kindness lives here. The crash on eastbound I-70 at Chambers is blocking the four left lanes. It's an hour-long drive between I-25 and Pena on eastbound I-70 right now. 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Human kindness lives here. I'm Dave O'Brien with traffic on Cool 105.
1: Here's your Cool 105 forecast from Denver 7.
2: Look for scattered showers, thunderstorms, and gusty winds throughout the rest of this evening. Temperatures overnight will drop into the mid-60s as our skies clear. Loads of sunshine to kick off your Friday, and heat is back. We'll be tracking highs sitting in the mid-90s on Friday afternoon. So far, the heat really ramps up heading into the weekend. 99 on Saturday, 101 on Sunday. We could be breaking records around here. I'm Denver 7 meteorologist Danielle Grant.
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0: That is Men at Work right here at Cool 105 playing Denver's greatest hits. I'm Jim Berry, and I want to know, have you heard about this Wine Time event? This is going to be huge and so much fun. It's happening on Friday, August 28th, down at Elitch Gardens, down on the main street. They're going to have all the cool lights out. It's going to be just amazing with 14 different curated wine stations. Now, you know me at all. You know I love wine. I love tasting wine. I like trying different kinds of wines. That way you know what you like when you go buy your own, right? So this is why you go to these events. Now, there's going to be every kind of wines you can think of. There's going to be white wines, rosé wines, sparkly, bubbly wines, and also, yes, my favorite, red wines, including Pinot Noirs. We've got the Cabs, the Merlots. We've got wines from France and Italy and New World wines from, like, Chile and Australia and New Zealand. Oh, this is going to be so cool. So you want to get your tickets now. And I would recommend getting the VIP tickets because you get in an hour early, and that includes all the artisan bites that go with it. There are also general admission tickets for $50. 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And remember, next Wednesday is Wine Time Wednesday, which means we're giving away free tickets all day while you work. 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
1: 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There are a couple of serious accidents on I-70 right now. 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A crash involving a semi on eastbound I-70 at Chambers is blocking the four left lanes, and a crash on westbound I-70 before Kipling is blocking the three left lanes. The Crohn's and Colitis Foundation has led inflammatory bowel disease research and care for over 50 years. 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